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0: What's up? I'm Justin Bieber.
1: Is it too late now to say sorry? How many days till I can see you again?
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You spot anything on the roads this morning, or you just want to say hi to the new guy, me, Justin, feel free to hit me up on the text line, 403-212-1061. Why I love and hate my coworkers, that story on the way after Train, Air 106.

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1: I'm Lauren Meister, and here's what's making news this hour. Airdrie fire officials are urging residents to follow safety guidelines as backyard fire pit use increases with warmer spring weather. Deputy Fire Chief Simon Bradley says proper setup, including maintaining distance from structures and using a spark arrestor, plays a key role in reducing the risk of fires and injuries.
2: Make sure you're fully extinguishing the fire when you're done with it. And a big part is, you know, make sure we keep children and pets away from the fire.
1: He added dry spring conditions raise the risk of grass fires and encouraged residents to stay alert and check for any fire bans or advisories. Banff Sunshine has been named the best overall ski resort for the 2025-26 season in On the Snow's Visitor's Choice Awards. Based on user ratings and feedback, the resort was recognized for its wide range of terrain, natural snowfall, and long ski season across three mountains. Crossfield residents are being invited to help shape local policing priorities at an upcoming RCMP open house. The event will allow community members to ask questions and provide feedback as part of the 2026-27 Community Priorities Plan. It will take place May 27th from 4 until 7 at the Crossfield Fire Department and is open to all residents and business owners. Alberta's Privacy Commissioner says OpenAI moved too quickly on

0: Sia featuring Kendrick Lamar, The Greatest, 817 Air 106. Good morning, I'm Justin. I'm new around here, and I mentioned yesterday on the first program that I have a dog who's a little bit broken. Let me explain, okay? My dog's name is Belle. She's like a German Shepherd mix. She was a rescue, a little small for her breed. But she's we lovingly say she's a little bit broken. We had another dog who passed away suddenly when she was young. And she just never quite recovered from it. Like, she's just anxious, if that's, you know, how I can put it. She's a little bit anxious. She's good with people and kids and stuff like that. Doesn't necessarily like other dogs. But the biggest reason I say that she's a little bit broken is that she doesn't really like people food. Other than meat. Meat, of course, a dog will go for that. But I'm talking like other regular foods that like dogs will go for, she won't. And I'm talking like Doritos. I've tried to give her a Dorito. I know it's not good for her, but I want to offer it to her just to see if she'll take it. And she won't. Doritos. Could you imagine offering your dog a Dorito and them saying, no thanks, I'm good. Or earlier this week, McHappy Day. I had McDonald's french fries. Hot, salty, delicious McDonald's french fries. I offered it to her. She sniffed it and she walked away. What dog walks away from a McDonald's french fry? So yeah, she's a little bit broken, but we still love her.
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2: 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Weather-wise, mainly sunny today. There is some cloud cover increasing in the afternoon. It'll be a high of 18. Tonight, we drop down to a low of 5, cloudy, and there's some showers possible overnight. Tomorrow, mainly cloudy and a high of 18. Sunday, though, it is a mix of sun and cloud and a high of 22. 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